I'm going thong for thong. I'm a dog. 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

0: You a gold digger, Chuck?
1: I wouldn't say I'm a gold digger, man. I just like sugar mamas, man. Ever since they changed the rate of pay and it's equal for women, why not? That's why I got a sugar mama.
2: Do you like your sugar mama? Do you actually like her? Do you have feelings for her?
1: I actually do.
3: But does she look good, though?
0: No.
1: She together.
4: What's the biggest thing she bought you, man?
1: She about to put money in herself to get her body done. I ain't into all that.
2: Nah, tell her don't do that. Tell her don't do that. Tell her keep that old school Chevy the way it is, man.
3: Ooh, if all that went away, right? She lost whatever, all the money she had. She wasn't able to do for you anymore. Would you still like her?
0: No.
3: Would you be with her?
1: Just like if the same thing with a man, things would change. You feel me?
2: Damn.
1: If
3: exactly.
1: If a guy lost all his money and could provide the same way, things would change.
2: Exactly. Yeah, you go dig. You go dig.
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0: Do a little Marvin Gaye mix, Envy. Do a little Marvin Gaye. Because what's going on? We got Inner City Blues. Mm-hmm. We have a lot of other things, too.
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10: Getting your heart broken can be really rough. It'll happen to most of us at some point in our lives. It's not just an emotional experience, it's a physical one too. Often described as getting the wind knocked out of you, a knot in your stomach, trouble sleeping. I recently spoke about this with Dr. Yoram Yovel, a psychiatrist and neuroscientist. He was on my podcast, Chasing Life. Now, he told me heartbreak doesn't have to last forever. And while your inclination might be to withdraw, isolate, and shut down, it's often the opposite of what supports healing. One of the things that helps us the most is reconnecting to other people you love. And the reverse is also true, he said. If someone you care about is struggling, don't give up on them. You hold the power to comfort loved ones that are in deep physical or emotional distress. I'm Dr. Sanjay Gupta, helping you live a better life.
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Wish I could buy time back. Ain't enough downs on the clock. 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
2: Good morning. This is a News 13 Network weather update. I'm meteorologist Hannah Rahner. We'll have a few isolated areas of fog, but nothing that is going to be terribly dense for very long. Temperatures are starting in the mid-60s for the coast to around 70 degrees. A few spots in interior Horry County are in the low 60s, but it is going to be sunny and humid for today with a high of 82. Stay tuned to News 13 in the

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1: This is my neighborhood. 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
2: 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Yeah.
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Your favorite co-worker, Big P, in the midday party, baby. Turn it up on a Tuesday, we just vibing in the midday with Tim's What You Need. I know you're feeling this joint, right? I know.

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1: Crazy people in New York. You ain't going to... Imagine this. Imagine sitting in jail, waiting on your ride home, and you hear the popo say, good news, your friend made it safely to pick you up. Bad news is, he's staying too. At that point, you can't even be mad. You just got to look at him and say, really, bro? Yeah. Dude was going to pick up his friend from jail who had been arrested for DWI. But when the friend showed up, the popo suspected that he was zooted, intoxicated. Yeah, first of all, he failed to park in the public parking area. Then he drove into a restricted area around the jail

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0: Sexy Red. Key Glock wrapping up this midday party, baby. It's about time for Big P to roll out. Big B up next inside the afternoon ride, 3 to 7, with more chances for you to text to qualify to win this Lil Wayne flyaway. It's up next with Big B in the afternoon. Turn up Taco Tuesday, it is. Turn up, have a taco, live your best life. You better be safe, though. And remember, two hearts, yours and mine, equals one love. That's it.
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9: So-called superagers, they are an enviable segment of the population. People who are older than 80, whose brains function like someone a fraction of their age. It's true, a lot of these people have genetics on their side, but more and more research is bearing out the idea that people who practice good brain health also slow their cognitive decline. Dr. Richard Isaacson, a pioneer in the Alzheimer's space, told us that, quote, his studies have found lifestyle changes including diet, exercise, reducing stress, and optimizing sleep, along with managing

0: POSE to 323232.
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0: fun last night? Lolly's on 3rd is really the best lounge on the beach.
1: Yes, the locals really showed us a good time, and I felt safe. I still can taste those lamb chops from last night.
0: Every time I looked over at you, I thought you was in a music video blowing smoke clouds from the hookah. I know you was hooked once we saw all the different flavors they have.
1: Girl, I ended up calling my mother and my ex because that bartender had me feeling good. And you started giving life advice and talking to everybody. I couldn't keep up with you. You kept going outside.
0: I didn't want to leave. The DJ had everybody singing. He knew how to rock the party.
1: So when are we going back?
0: I'm going back for the R&B brunch Saturday and Sunday. 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We about to have a good time. Are you coming?
1: You know it. We going to Lolly's.
0: We going to Lolly's.
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1: 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Do a little Marvin Gaye. 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All right. We got Inner City Blues. Mm-hmm. We have a lot of other things, too.
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Myrtle Beach, Lawrence, Georgetown, Atlantic Beach, Pauley's Island, Andrews, North Myrtle Beach, Merle's Inlet, and Socastee. 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

0: This is such a crazy feeling, though. I don't want to get too attached, but I feel like I already am. 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Right?
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1: What up, that boy? This is Bella, repping Southside of Chicago. I want to give some happy birthday love to my girl, Mighty. 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So happy birthday, Mighty. We love you, boo.
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1: 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Ma'am. 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